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1: 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Thank you.

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0: You said you handled that assault, but what is we get anywhere with that, or is that still in flux?
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0: All units will be clear down here at Independence. 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

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Mutual Engine Company requested the 15 Temi Road in Bellingham on that working fire. That's right, the fire shift alarm to engine 1, mutual to Bellingham, number 15, Temi Road, for a working structure fire. 0051 WPLV 638.

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1: Sea-Badger 1, you responded heavy, correct?
0: They asked for an engine or a tower?
1: They wanted an engine. You responded heavy, correct?
0: Respond with a three-man engine.
1: Going with three-man.
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clarify, I don't think a full recall. Engine 1 and Battalion 1 headed to Bellingham on their work in Friar. Let's clarify, announcing a full recall. Engine 1 and Battalion 1 headed to Bellingham on their work in Friar. 59 minutes.

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1: 55.
0: Round 6, going right on. 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It's been going on for a couple hours. It's an ongoing issue and management is aware.

0: Controlling, this is Beavis. I was going through the priors. She states this is an ongoing issue, but we have no history with this address other than two medical calls.
1: Received. Do you know what building 92 is?
0: Building 3.

0: 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So let you in.
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1: Please,

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Echo Flight, it's just alarm 82 engine 4, it's final 100 Woodview Way, apartment 1236 for the cardiac. Echo Flight, it's just alarm 82 engine 4, 100 Woodview Way, apartment 1236. 4-year-old male tachycardic and difficulty breathing, 0407.

0: 305, A2's on.
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0: There you see a 93-year-old female, low grade fever, high heart rate. Was in and out of consciousness, reporting is breathing.
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0: 31-1.
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0: Engine 4 to come in. Yes, sir. We made the pump room. There's no problem here. No auxiliary pump running or anything. Alright. 91 to Franklin 5. Franklin 5. Alpha phone on arrival. Panel is not in alarm. 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Let them know what we found nothing and that the burner alarm's off. 15 panel, not alarm, no issues. Advise the alarm company set the burner alarm off.
1: Engine 1, Franklin 5.
0: Franklin 5.
1: That address is 1A, Rolling Ridge.
0: 1A. We have it.
1: H is going out.
0: It's 1A Rolling Ridge Road.

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0: Walking to a grove, the eastbound straight lane. There's a navy blue truck broken down, blocking traffic.
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0: 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Should be clear.

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0: happens to like the school bus, they're not going to be able to get through here.
1: Got it. Thank you.

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No smoke or fire. 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

0: 不能出二十一三。
1: 对的。
0: In the area of West Central Street and George Street, there's a report of a erratic operator operating a parcel plate of 99 Juliet Alpha 09. It's going to be to a silver hatchback. Started in one, two red lights, swerving all over the road, almost hit the median, almost ran into other vehicles.
1: 87 has it. I saw it on my MDT. I'm already in the area. You can clear it out, GOA.
0: Thank you, sir.

0: cannot control. If you want to just know, I was just Grove Street, West Central to Panther Way, both directions.
1: Thank you, Pat.

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0: Receive, thank you. 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
0: Hail's indicating ground fault. 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
1: Alarm sound ground fault. 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

0: planted for?
1: Hannah's West Mound is in trouble, unable to reset. If you can make notifications to the property management, they'll have this issue addressed. Engineer 4 is clear, attorney.

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1: Engine 4 is answering.
0: I just cleared the box out for 100 financial, and we're getting another notification now for the same box number, same zone.
1: Okay, receive. We'll swing back to there.
0: Receive.

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1: Same problem as before. Signal's been found, some trouble. They'll have to have the fire lab tech come out here and resolve this issue. Engine 4 is clear to turn.
0: Same issue as before, it's been silenced. Have the tech come out to resolve the issue, but...

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0: Motor vehicle stop, East Central, right in front of the McDonald's, Iowa Mass Ridge, 1 November, Bravo, Mike, 71, 1 NBM, 71.
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1: Franklin Control.
0: Okay, Alex Driver. How about down, Cliff?
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0: And I was watching the train King Street. Okay, Stephen, saw a landscaping truck, one of the street signs was stopped on. Said JC on the side of the truck, still got an info.
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0: As Nancy the vehicle took a roll off of what she said on the pin, Milford is now behind the vehicle, slowing the sound down in a yard.

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Engine Force responding, 1280 West Central Street, urgent care, room 4, 66-year-old male. Feels like he's going to pass out, dizzy, vitals are normal. A3 responding, 1280 West Central Street, urgent care, room 4, 66-year-old male, dizziness.

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1: 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Just going to wait for that alarm tech to show up. Engine 4 is going to clear a turn.
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0: 上午本初二十一岁的二十男。
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1: Hey, get out of it. Nice to see you. You show, can you go one more time with that address?
0: So this is going to be 22 at 9 Street.
1: We see 22 at 9 Street.

0: 送给的车换了一个20 billion that she's not supposed to be there and that she was not on the lease.
1: Hey, 87, how's that? Is it a trespass or just a civil matter?
0: So the complaint is that she's just screaming out the window.

0: through 90. 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We're about to come out.
1: I'm right here. 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
0: Please, okay.
1: Sure, that's you, Josh.
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0: We're going to change the number of dollars from the phone.

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2: Engine 1, you respond in 120 Highwood Drive, 760 female, so head down for 12 flights of stairs. Change of mental status from the fall. Unknown on loss of consciousness. She's bleeding for both of her legs.
1: A1
2: left. A1, you're responding 120 Highwood Drive. 760 female fell down 12 stairs head first. Bleeding from both of her legs. Unknown on loss of consciousness. She does have a change of mental status from the fall.

0: I guess he probably doesn't really want one.
1: How is
0: this number, sir? Reaching 91, I'm clear, I'm just trying to head my way towards you. Let me know if you need me to step it up.
2: Is it? CS 185 with control. I'm leaving the high school now. Can I just get the address one more time, man?
1: So the address of the file is going to be 120 Highwood Drive.
2: Appreciate it. Self-record, I'll take that.
0: Alright, thank you.

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0: 9 is on control.
1: Tango control.
0: Charlie's away. Just bump him with my legs.
2: We got the ambulance.
1: Sir, can you guys have the ending of our transmission, please?
0: 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Just blood coming from my legs at this moment.
1: Please, sir.

0: 换个问说。
1: I will be clear. That party did not come to the door. 91 and 73 will be standing by for the mother to come open the door. I'll be in the area still.
0: Who is this, sir?

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1: 7 Delta Control.
0: Just an update. We're going to be standing by on Emmons. Turn around to come home so we can see if we're here. Like, should be about 10 minutes.
1: Thank you, sir.

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1: Please, sir.

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0: 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Call back 1 to headquarters, please.
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1: A1 has 1 ALF to UMass, starting 0.

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0: Can you clear from Hammond Street? Talk to both parties. I'll be your case number.
1: This is

Not a commentary unit. They are the Milford producers that are natural and slower. 832-169-078 weight well, about 5 foot, 9 inches, 170 pounds, usually wearing sweats, a t-shirt, and a gold chain. Will probably be last seen on 6/5/26, around 1900 hours and up to that at Ken's Pool. Will probably have a history of 94 children and alcohol abuse as possibly relapse. Will probably is entering to MTSU's missing, is located, stop, hold, check well-being, and contact local PD.

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0: Sunny Control, Oscar 87, Oscar 90. Check. I confirm there's no communication with work for about a week. So then he did tell his boss that he committed a fireable offense, has a history of mental health issues. Control spawning units. They're shooting for a previous attempt. He was found with a firearm. RP is from his company. They were from the end of the road.
1: That's it, what's the matter?

0: Gun control, RC-7, and station of our location was on 11/14/24, and there's no OTC and no weapons on him. Register to him. Sorry.
1: Where are you? 0-15.

0: 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We're going to do a little homework here before we get out. I'm going to need to do so I'm going to make some phone calls.
1: Receive WCVU, I'm going to need to jump in.

0: units assigned to the Glen Meadow call, DeJoy and Papa 4 are going to be on their way to that call to assist as well.
1: Marines, do you still want us staging?
0: Yeah, we might as well. Just stand by and all go up there together, kind of thing.

0: Bienvenido, Pedro. 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We're unable to gain entry at this moment.
1: It's okay.
0: 87 at Control, you can disregard.
1: Thank you, Pat.

0: Hello.
1: Can you please contact the Glen Meadow administrator, see if we can get someone up here with a key?
2: Hey, stand by on that. We might have the direct numbers here. We're just going to make a call direct from the station. Everyone else can go off.
1: Well, he's probably the only one in the lot. There's a package outside his door that's been here since Friday. There's a dog barking inside. You can alert the AC as well.
2: Hey, knock on your neighbor's door and see if that dog's been barking for a few days.
1: Thank you.

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0: Vehicle of watch, the associate that parties NAS 6 Zulu Sierra 375, NAS 6 ZF 375.
1: Uh-huh.

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1: Rachel.
0: I'm unable to make contact. Can you try to call them from whatever contact you have?
1: I'm sorry, do you want me to contact the Glenmiddle Avenue? Say the
2: key. Thank you.
1: Thank you.

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1: Control.
0: Just an update, approximately 3 nights ago, crazy neighbor. There's a lot of banging about 2, 3 in the morning. I haven't been there from since.
1: Okay.
0: Yes.
1: Yeah, someone on the way for your keys.
0: Reese, did they give any chance?
1: It won't happen. She would be one.
0: Reese, did you come here to your keys?
1: Do you know?
0: Received. They can watch dog and I wouldn't be able to make country without them.
1: Received.

0: Yeah, thank you. Can you tell me anywhere down there, sir?
1: I'm in room

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1: All right.
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0: Vehicle Alpha with the library, 118 Main Street.

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0: Here at the Glen Meadow, did we already contact Animal Control by any chance?
1: Affirmative. Frankly, did they give any DTI?

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1: Hello?
0: I'm not a good one of those.
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0: Rockland Fire Medical Ship, Alarm Engine 1, Ambulance 1, 16 Richard Lane for chemical spill. Engine 1, Ambulance 1 responding. 16 Richard Lane. It's going to be for gasoline that was sprayed in RP's face and eyes while he was filling the mower.
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2: Repeat.

0: 72 Frank Mitchell.
1: Control.
0: Operator says he should be okay. His family member is coming with a jump pack. He's off the roadway, not causing any traffic hazard. It'll be clear.
1: Thank you.
2: Was filling his lawnmower with gasoline, got the gas in both eyes. He can see okay, but he's feeling burning pain.
3: A1, sir.
2: A1, also have you responding. 16 Richard Lane, for the male who was pouring gasoline in his lawnmower and sprayed his eyes. He can see alright, but he's feeling some burning pain.

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1: Go ahead. I'm on the phone with Death State Police right now, sir.
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1: Control.
0: Alright, make sure all this gets in the log. In regards to the drone medical call, I'm going to be clear. I'm also going to be taking Papa 4 with me. She's going to be clear. We at 8 is staying on scene with Oscar 86 and Oscar 87.

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1: Engine 1, have you back in quarters?
0: A1 back in quarters.
1: A1 back in quarters.

0: Right.
1: Thank you, sir.
0: Right.
1: Thank you, sir.
0: You can put me out on Venmo.
1: Thank you.

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1: Go ahead.
0: 381 East Central Street, the Tavern on Central for the burglar alarm coming in at zone 1 at front door 1. No contact with premise.

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1: Go Lima 8.
0: I'm leaving the station, heading back to you. Is there anything you guys need from here?
1: I'll tell right now, sir. Thank you.

0: 继续这边站着给说。
1: Can you please call back and give the name of the party who let us into the apartment? And just add to the cancel, please. Give me birth and address number, please.
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0: I spoke with the registered owner advisor of the complaint. The dogs are not in distress. The vehicle is not hot inside. The windows are cracked. They have food and water.
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0: 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One middle.
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0: Delta 49 of Franklin Control. Control. The future communicate call going to be from Metro call out. You can use Sharon PD address. And you close it out. Just for documentation.
1: Great, Steve.

那他们想想说，因为现在是对外的面。Hello, I'm going to choose the juvenile welfare Maria and Spirit 10-23-2011, the treasure of a black female, approximately 5'2", 140 pounds, this length breeds wearing a gray sweatsuit, and Marissa Pisani, date 3-11-2001, described as a white female with brown hair, approximately 5'2", 120 pounds, black suit wearing a light blue tank top and black sweatpants. Both females were last seen on Saturday at a friend's house in Birmingham's home. Pain has been started, and last seen was in the Lawrence, Andover, Massachusetts area. A found stopped holding contact with Birmingham.

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0: Can you let fire know I need most likely a paramedic to come to the Red Meadow and do a pronounce for me?
1: Thank you.
0: You have a location. You know the location.
2: 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If you can have two paramedics come to the scene to pronounce 500.
1: Thank you.

Oakland Fire, medical assist alarm, engine 1 ambulance, 1143 Glen Meadow Road, for the PD to pronounce as sudden. That's Franklin Fire, medical assist alarm, engine 1 ambulance, 1143 Glen Meadow Road, per the PD to pronounce as sudden.

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1: Engine 1, have you responding 143 Glen Meadow Road, per the PD, to pronounce a sudden?
0: A1's on.
1: A1 also responding 143 Glen Meadow Road, per the PD, to pronounce a sudden.

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0: Can you attach Donna Burke, DONNABURKE, 03-22-1952, as a roll number 144 of Lang Meadow, add as a witness to the call, please.
1: Thank you.
0: 87 Control. Can you have that paramedic small and the tech broker are making the call?

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2: We're going to be delayed on scene. 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

0: Un vecchio.
1: There's a DMV up on 286 West Central. I just checked on him. He's all set. He's got a private tow coming. He's off the road, not a hazard. Yeah, just keep getting called on it. He's all set.

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0: 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Careful with the worker now, there's no one around.
1: 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I'll let you know if I need any assistance with the worker.
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1: 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Again, Sierra 6540-7956. 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

0: A1 Avenue, 800 Chestnut Street, City Adirondack Club, on the pool deck for a 73-year-old female. She was feeling dizzy, did go down into the deep end. 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She is breathing now.
1: Engine
0: 1, 800 Chestnut Street, City Adirondack Club, to the pool deck for the 73-year-old female. 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
1: Central.
0: Robert is holding at the 655-0184. SA 655-0184. I'll be also at the info.
1: Thank you.

0: 再次开过的窗。
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0: I'll be clear. It's going to be a warning to that operator. 9-18.

0: Franklin Control, Oscar 57, Oscar 72.
1: Yeah.
0: 345 Lincoln Street, her 17-year-old daughter, making self-harm, not saving means.

0: 就是海河中。
1: Angel.
0: Are we responding with Papa, or just captures with Oswald?
1: Okay.

0: is just finding and finishing RPs with 17-year-old daughter. Don't know the way that responders are coming.
1: Okay.